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Ow. 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Hey, hey. Another

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You've painted up your lips and rolled.

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You can't touch this.

That is, you can't, you know, tune in, but it's all right. That is, I think it's not too bad.

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I think I know, I mean a yes, but it's all wrong. That is, I think I disagree.